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1: Blim come the thing, them call the broken heart. This blessed love will never part. Don't know it from the start. Me tell them, say I'm dirty, yeah. 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